0: 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As a return. If you don't answer any questions today, you will be punished. นะเราจะมีบทลงโทษแบบสะสมให้นะแต่ถ้าเราไม่อยากลงโทษวันนี้เราต้องตอบคำถามครูให้ได้นะครับผม So who has the maximum number you can write down? Like how many letters do you have and collect? นะครับ I will give you score the late of the class นะครับ after the class. Okay. So everybody, you can bundle นะครับ the letters together. You can bundle นะครับผมโอเคอ่ะเรารวบรวมกระดาษเลยเรารวบรวมกระดาษเลยนะครับผมโอเค So everybody, can you guess what we are going to learn today? Can you guess what we are going to learn today? Can you guess?
1: Music.
0: Are you sure? TV channel. What else? Music. Superstars. We have music, superstar, and TV channel. And let's see. So today we're going to talk about television programs, our TV programs. What's our programs? I'm telling you right now. นะ so this word, everybody, can you bring up your notebook, please? นะครับ ในปลายทาง นำสมุดขึ้นมาได้เลย นะครับผม So everybody, look at the pictures here. What is it? What can you see? The television, the screen, and the remote controller. So to set to receive a particular TV channel. 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

0: Okay, everybody, let's review. นะครับ let's review what you learned today. Everybody shark. Everybody shark. Everybody shark shark. Shark shark shark. Clap clap. Everybody clap. Okay, everybody clap. Clap clap. Shark shark. Let's check what you learned. Vocabulary for today. Tune.Channel, trendy, air, content, reality TV. What's about conditional sentence type 3? When do we use conditional sentence type 3? 3 point, ring a bell. Go 5, ครับ When do we use conditional sentence type 3? 3 point.
1: Past unreal situation.
0: Past unreal situation. Give me hand to group 5, 3 points. So, and then, what is the structures of conditional sentence type 3? 3 point, ring a bell. Group 2, ครับ
2: If followed by subject, followed by had and verb 3, comma, subject followed by would.And have followed by verb 3.
0: Verb 3. Giving hand to group number 2. 3 points. นะครับผม And last question for 3 points. Last question for 3 points. We have had verb 3 and would have verb 3. Who can remember what we call verb 3 in English? Ring a bell. Group 1 ครับ 3 points. Verb 3. What do we call verb 3 in English?
3: Past participle.
0: Past participle. The correct answer. Give you 3 points. Giving hand. Okay. Now for commonly confused verb today, I have two.

0: So what did you get, Jay? Can you show us?
1: Some glasses. I have four.
0: Wow. Why glasses?
2: I love it. I think it's a great idea. Uh-huh. Oh, and it's fun. It's just, you don't need to really bring anything, but
0: yeah,
2: it's helpful.
0: Yeah.
2: Because, you know, we all have things that we don't need and other people can use them. Mm-hmm. So it's a great thing. It's fun.
0: Okay, what did you bring today?
3: Oh, a lot.
0: Oh, can I see it?
3: Pots, globes, fluffy.
0: Wow. You have two of them.
3: You have to go far. Dripping.
0: I see the lamp.
4: A little glass.
3: Yeah, you put a candle.
0: So how do you think about this event?
5: Well, we don't know yet. We're going to go inside. We think it's a great idea.
0: Uh-huh.
5: But we're going to go inside and see how it is.
6: Especially now with all the things you hear about the recycling, China doesn't want to take it and they don't know where to put the landfills.
5: It's better than
6: It's a great idea.
0: How do you think this event, Stop SUF, can help the city in terms of environment?
7: I think that this event, Stop and Swap, can help the city by providing a means for them to give back to their community in a way that's not as easy with other programs, because you can't see where your donation is going, you know, with some other drop-offs. You know, you're like, where is it going? But with Stop and Swap, I've heard from several people, they saw their item taken right away when they donated it. So they know, oh, it went to a member of my community. Mm-hmm. And it's also helpful if you want to reuse more, and reuse is, you know, such a great way to help the environment. And it's just a great way to help the New York City environment by reducing waste.
0: Yeah.
7: Yeah.
0: And stop producing production, right?
7: Yeah. Mm-hmm.